You are just like gods, flying above the flames, far beyond the stars.

0: Monday, March 26th, 1827.
1: November 28th, 1929.
2: Whatever I sing, that's what I really mean. Like, I'm singing a song. I don't sing it if I don't mean it.
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0: December 30th, 1865, October 28th, 1886, the Statue of Liberty.
1: November 10th, 1989, the Berlin Wall comes down.

on the brand new bundle, it'll rock. We're gonna rock the east, we're gonna rock the west, we're gonna rock the girls and put them to the test, and we'll rock you. But don't forget that we're the main cliche, the definitive best. Get down.

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The nights become the starts of days, and I've been drinking just to get me through. It's funny how you love someone, and when it's over, said and done, it's almost like you never even knew.